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With heavy thump, a lifeless lump, they dropped down.

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1: Rumors spread around in that Texas town about the shack outside the game. You know what I'm talking about. 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

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A madness fighting alone, still in your face, still fucking here, till my last time.